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0: 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Alright, let me get this then in the lane. 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Yeah, I got that. Alright, guys, 060-8745-1042. 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I'm going to take a look at the lady. 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
7: I didn't know she wanted to see what long on about for now, what I mean.
0: I didn't kiss it like a bopovela.
7: Avutale.
0: Danko.
7: Ango.
0: It's also so high, it's a mix of a Venica, Mission Sugar Mutale, as the rest of the Lake of N5 and Fortune Sugar and Fender Corrigan and the Lenses of Ruena, Justin Sonor or Green. Eka, Mission Sugar Mutale, Teleke, wake up. And Google Gakora, the Gambara Panaka, Mission Sugar Mutale, and Victoria FM, and Tela, Yoya Leo, 060 Lake of N5 and Fortune, and the Lady Lawan J, Teleke, 060 Menemana, no. Yo,
7: tell me what you mean.
0: It's a second of the Romina
7: winner. I guess it was no one of the one someone at Quara Satana launch in Tirula.
0: Last of them launch in Tirula.
7: I got a good gun foul and blue 25 team can go at Tanaka. He
0: got a gun.
7: I'm going to win. He's lost a Richard Samuel. I will be here, Raja. Thank you, Ralph.
0: Echo. 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
2: Yeah, I'm going to go to the house.
1: Eso.

0: Alright, mix the right family. 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I'm sure I'm gonna make sure that lady Lazaro 600. I'm gonna know.
1: Vai sa sa sa dara la bi chora bina ne. Aul lam sa sumanda.

0: All right, what am I going to say? I'm going to go to the next one. I'm going to go to the next one. I'm
1: going
0: to go to the
1: next
0: one. Alright, Mr. Rice, that I'm going to show you the government of the Savaralia, Munega Sepa, I'm going to show you the candies of Magana in the Canada. I do not know what I'm going to do. I am watching
2: our Sakisa. The minister in Kuala Miracle is still cake, Indo, Kajaka Kajin, yes, or say so. In a winner, Sunday, Akashi, and Washi.
0: Nikas is the Neto Yakango Chene, Dovogas, Land of the Laser Cape Land. And I'm in Kobo Mirko, on Kazam, somewhere in Tavagas, I can be sure Sukra Mutla, and Guadam Kakor, and then a leg, Zara Sukra, and I'm going to be sure that I'm going to be sure that I'm going to be sure that I'm going to be sure that I'm going to be sure
1: that I'm going
0: to be sure that I'm going to be sure that I'm going to be sure
1: that I'm going to be sure
0: that I'm going to be sure that I'm going to be sure that I'm going to be sure that I'm going to be sure that I'm going to be sure that I'm going to be sure that I'm going to be sure that I'm going to be sure that I'm going to be sure that I'm going to be sure that I'm going to be sure that I'm going to be sure that I'm going to be sure that I'm going to be sure that I'm going to be sure that I'm going to be sure that I'm going to be sure that I'm going to be sure that I'm going to be sure that I'm going to be sure that I'm going to be sure that I'm going to be sure that I'm going to be sure that I'm going to be sure that I'm going to be sure that I'm going to be sure that I'm going to be sure that I'm going to be sure that I'm going to be sure that I'm going to be sure that I'm going to be sure that I'm going to be sure that I'm going to be sure that I'm going to be sure that I'm going to be sure that I'm going to be sure that I'm going to be sure that I'm going to be sure that I'm going to be sure that I'm going to be sure that I'm going to be sure that I

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0: 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Zero six zero double eight seven five nine four two.
9: Hey,
0: about push it or not?
9: That's when I was trying to pass now. I can't push, I mean. They push them down on the room. They're going to put them on the machine with the chopper. Come on, even if my clan was a veteran on the land, I'm not a person one. I want to laugh. Put them on the move. Listen, they say, I must send them. They come down amateur after the next ending. Put them on the move. I'm going to say, Goomba Goomba.
0: I'm going to go to the house. 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Okay, in the jar of it, so I said, I'm going to come again and I'm going to miss Bakankuba.
10: Hello.
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11: Ah, was one of the push I papa should run our fun. 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
11: Thank you, wow.
0: I don't go. Vice says 060-875-94 to make sure. And that's going to come up on the fair and a car of push. I'm sure it's going to be a car on the car. I'm going to be a car on the car. I'm going to be a car. I'm going to be a car. I'm going to be a car. And I'm going to be a Facebook. I'm going to be a car. I'm
5: going
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0: Incom. I don't go, vice versa. 060-875-942 mix or a better career train. A commission to go to the Botanum Karimba, push and call okay. A can go to the next one. A mix or a better 060-875-942. 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Income of Kisses, then Income of Vices, 060-875-942 mixer, and come got an internet like 060-875-942 Pusha, a gummy shows to Granamuta, internet like a gummy sort of line in 060 Bakankuba care. All right,
5: Man Elisa Mankuna le Amantane Gamdagen wa campaign. 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
5: Bagam follow me. 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
0: Mesa Sakir and Pukin winner.
5: But I'm going to get an M gun.
0: Eh, M gun.
5: Scooby carry and go on a day.
0: Eh.
5: No, I don't like him, so it's not been on game.
0: Move him away, like what?
5: If you look at some Lalu Raja,
0: then I'm about to the scout car.
5: What about to the Raja? What is the one I'm going to pull on the guy's queen book? The Bagumba Gumba Elias Nova Pugan Bar. One like a mangana, Laguna Manana, or I am a Catajone, Pukan man. One at the Lamana. A manda in Lana thinking square, I am a Pukan manana. I love a cover, Jenny. About pushing one of both of the children for Angamasilo, Arlaka Mavalan, and Gutra Chopal and Kurkuma of South Africa. Say, I'm going to Raja.
0: Ain't go with us, I don't understand.
5: Tunggu cara gaya nama cakap, nasib.
0: Asal rohani.
5: Kalau cakap bush.
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0: 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Take a big server, Narabin Kotakwan Chamakiami, and another Facebook, and tell a leg 060-875-942. 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
12: I know, it's charming game. 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
0: Hey, you're not done.
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0: iyo. 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I'm going to go to the house. I'm going to go to the house. I'm going to go to the house. I'm going to go to the house. I'm going to go to the house. I'm going to go to the house. I'm going to go to the house. I'm going to go to the house. I'm going to go to the house. I'm going to go to the house. I'm going to go to the house. I'm going to go to the house. I'm going to go to the house. I'm going to go to the house. I'm going to go to the house. I'm going to go to the house. I'm going to go to the house. I'm going to go to the house. I'm going to go to the house. I'm going to go to the house. I'm going to go to the house. I'm going to go to the house. I'm going to go to the house. I'm going to go to the house. I'm going to go to the house. I'm going to go to the house. I'm going to go to the house. I'm going to go to the house. I'm going to go to the house. I'm going to go to the house. I'm going to go to the house. I'm going to go to the house. I'm going to go to the house. I'm going to go to the house. I'm going to go to the house. I'm going to go to the house. I'm going to go to the house. I'm going to go to the house. I'm going

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Alright, I'm gonna go Facebook. I'm gonna mix up in a commission one. But I'm gonna go to Facebook. I'm gonna go to Facebook. I'm gonna go to Facebook. I'm gonna go to Facebook. I'm gonna go to Facebook. I'm gonna go to Facebook. I'm gonna go to Facebook. I'm gonna go to Facebook. I'm gonna go to Facebook. I'm gonna go to Facebook. I'm gonna go to Facebook. I'm gonna go to Facebook. I'm gonna go to Facebook. I'm gonna go to Facebook. I'm gonna go to Facebook. I'm gonna go to Facebook. I'm gonna go to Facebook. I'm gonna go to Facebook. I'm gonna go to Facebook. I'm gonna go to Facebook. I'm gonna go to Facebook. I'm gonna go to Facebook. I'm gonna go to Facebook. I'm gonna go to Facebook. 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Just game and go back to Shara Balanzala Gam and push on like a Baldwin again. Was Yamane Sonjo Chandu again. 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
18: I'm going to go to the house. I'm going to go to the house. I'm going to go to the house. I'm going to go to the house. I'm going to go to the house. I'm going to go to the house. I'm going to go to the house. I'm going to go to the house. I'm going to go to the house. I'm going to go to the house. I'm going to go to the house. I'm going to go to the house. I'm going to go to the house. I'm going to go to the house. I'm going to go to the house. I'm going to go to the house. I'm going to go to the house. I'm going to go to the house. I'm going to go to the house. I'm going to go to the house. I'm going to go to the house. I'm going to go to the house. I'm going to go to the house. I'm going to go to the house. I'm going to go to the house. I'm going to go to the house. I'm going to go to the house. I'm going to go to the house. I'm going to go to the house. I'm going to go to the house. I'm going to go to the house. I'm going to go to the house. I'm going to go to the house. I'm going to go to the house. I'm going to go to the house. I'm going to go to the house. I'm going to go to the house. I'm going to go to the

Alright, mix right set of Famous One and Salaka, the Kamisha Sukram Tonko, Belo Pushavari, and Pusha Sezaka Richard Records, Okashoko, Seventilani, Sigari Flomakan Kuriza Mani, Rodney Manganya Kapokisi, is Nike in Naki, as the poison Makovele, Kusukai Pitoria Kai, Livy Kankuri, as for Zonke. 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the room that Rawina, and then I can case the work of the former American Michos, Government, Casamu for Anamana, and Langtakatana Munufana, Manakine, Nabo, Abatar, Little Gulaka Michos, Government, about morning page, the car shots 106.0 Mega FM, and Ranja. 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Facebook, eh? Alright, move for another TMB. 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Baloya boys. 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We're going to be better than Ekamina. 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I TMB. 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Better come show. So come on. Come on, couple. Ramona, Ramona, and Ravori. Name Kualo. Oh, very. We're better than Ekamina. 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Garabaka, a couple of minutes out of minutes, our land had a village just 26 minutes after the hour 5 o'clock, Ekamisho, or Sukaka Gulaga, and Doctor Omega, Adam Sukaka, go hey, Tarana Bar, the Pigas and Mixer of Menane. Anda kar sembelo ya kan better wishes kami show sekarang macam ni. 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

0: top forward Africa Foundation, you would tell Dr. Joe Shurumari and Dr. General Muska Music Legacy Festival. It is 19 December 2026. Gari is 6 o'clock in Madambu. La Kutabakar Kutangelo was 75 years combined of Shitsanga Legacy. Tuana, line up Yarinzelin, Samirinzelin, Leshunkwasu, Tabaskar Sumela, Assassalamani Stadium, Kasmatikiti General, 100 Rand, Golden Circle, 250, VIP, 800, Cooler Box, 50 Rand and 10, Matikiti, Makumetakati, Akompitiki, Kamawama Beans, Ravalaba Gusaka Tarantirulu, Mamadatlan and Sanra Hope Forward Africa Foundation, Eka 071-206-8804. I slanga the corner, Kia Tangela Bunanga, Josh Songa.
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1: 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A compete ticket. 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I sang a record. Kia Sangan Abunanga Joshua Songa.
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1: 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Gari is 6 o'clock in Madambu. La Kutabakar Kutangelo was 75 years combined of Shitsanga Legacy. Tuana line up Yarin Zelin, Samirin Zelin, Leshun Kwasu, Tabaskarso Mela, Assalamani Stadium, Kasmatikiti General, 100 Rani, Golden Circle, 250, VIP, 800, Cooler Box, 50 Rani Sene, Matikiti, Makumikakati, Akompiti. Come on, my beans, rather than a good second and a low. But this time is our Hope Forward Africa Foundation. Eka 071-206-8804. I sang a little song.
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0: 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Thank you. Thank you. Thank you. Thank you. Thank number 4 Thank you. Thank you. Thank you. Thank you. Thank you. Thank you. Thank you. Thank you.
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0: 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Eka 071-206-8804. I sang a record. Yet, Sangala will not address the song.
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3: 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A compete ticket. 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I slang a decoder. 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
1: 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Hey, Sri Lanka, it's all Sri Lanka. Now that's kind of got into Sri Lanka, don't go for you, money.
5: Hey.
1: That's why I'm going to go to the house. I'm going to go to the house. I'm going to go to the house. I'm going to go to the house. I'm going to go to the
5: house.
1: I'm going to go to the house. I'm going to
5: go
1: to the house. I'm going to go to the house. I'm going to go to the house. I
5: Ingana
1: and
5: I can't take a
1: call from Lisa Blue to
5: my Liz, my joke.
1: Hey, man, Liz.
5: Hey,
1: wait. Come on, I should talk. Oh, thank you. Yeah, yeah, but I wish you talk. You all mix it. 12 minutes before the hour, 10 o'clock. 06078745942 Hello? Yeah, my daughter. Reperil!
6: Matalo! I am Jen.
1: Look, I'm here on the radio, I'm here, I must do.
6: I'm going to try the network.
1: I'm going to try
6: the network. I'm going to try the phone.
1: And I'm going to try the American rival, I'm going to
6: I'm going to go to the house.
1: I'm going to go to the house.
6: Danke, da we show da matan tse ma gunyala monandi.
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6: Okay, so I can see.
1: Enkom ku dia ku engeta.
6: Danke.
1: It's all that so. 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Oh, kasi ni one yini matata me kwini. Oh, I'm forgetting about that.
7: I'm
1: forgetting about that. Me
7: for
1: an American win.
7: I like
1: young 13F. I like that. Oh, because I got a
7: I'm
1: tired of duty. I'm tired of being. I'm tired of being. I'm tired of being.
7: I'm
1: tired of being. I'm tired of being. I'm
7: tired
1: of being. I'm tired of being. I'm tired of being. I'm tired of
7: being.
1: I'm tired of being.
7: Ah, I like to take in while I can section FL. I'm ganging war wounding.
1: Ah, na can't. So come on, I'm in a room to cut again. I come at Jambia Sukura and Mutamati.
7: You can't tell me.
1: Not so. I shall come and blab in the nation.
7: Eh, ah, Yink said an ambulance. I'm a gagum can ever Yink said
1: it. In common man.
7: Thank you.
1: It's so, say so. 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
7: 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A compete ticket. 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I Sangade Koda. 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

0: World BWs.
1: I'm so privileged and honored to be part of the Chrysalis Academy to Kai in Cape Town, South Africa.
2: And today we celebrated our 26th Alpha graduation ceremony with 216 young men. All of them have been unemployed before stepping into our academy.
3: FedEx, we are very proud to be in partnership with the Chrysalis Academy as we help the students of the Academy achieve their goals. By working together, FedEx and Chrysalis Academy are helping young people gain valuable experience, grow their potential and create brighter futures for themselves and their communities.
4: When I get home, I realize just helping these students, giving them a meal every day when they're up in their dorms, just helps them focus on their future. Very grateful for this opportunity in my daily role to be able to teach at one of the classes here, the professional cookery class, and just do my part on lifting these students that have come from different varied backgrounds, maybe some hard done by.
1: And the Western Cape government, that time 26 years ago, decided let's bring our communities together and look at how can we start to build a country that is so divided through young people.
5: Something else has not changed much, and that FedEx was the catering service provider at that time. FedEx, thank you so much for the hard work that you've done and our very long-standing relationship with yourselves.
6: Of course, this partnership extends beyond the dining hall. FedEx sponsors the Academy's celebrations, where the commitment of all the learners' commitments and achievements are recognized.
7: I had no job. I had nothing to do when it comes to like sitting at home doing nothing. I discovered a skill on cooking. So I discovered that Chrysalis Academy does cooking. That's the reason why I participated in this academy. And based on the Tsepo company, we were given three meals actually, and I have no complaints based on the meals, because the meals tasted very good, especially on Sundays.
8: I feel more confident now to take on anything, because I believe that through the mountains that I've walked, I can conquer anything.
2: What we do here is help young people to unleash their potential. We're very, very grateful to FedEx, part of the Tsebo Solutions Group, for supporting our students on each course, not just through providing catering, but through honoring their journey.
6: This partnership is testament to what can be achieved when organizations work together with purpose.
1: So FedEx, from the bottom of our hearts, we want to say to you, thank you for all these years that you stood by us, but really believing our vision, our goal, unleashing the potential of our young people.

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God of Abraham, Isaac, and Jacob, you made all things beautiful in your time with no makeup. You collect those things that be not as though they were. That's why you did tell Lazarus to wake up. I don't come here to conquer his son because this one will be Bobo. You said cast your bread upon the living waters. And when I do so, when I come see, I'm not jumbo.

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So who art thou, O great mountain? What is the worry? Who you be with God there? God is more real than Madrid. I say God is more real than Madrid. If God hand you on top your matter, be rest assured say you go occupy space. Baba.

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You don't need to have a good voice, just go there. 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

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Live your ideal life with MyDeal. Simply ideal.

had no, when we had no, when we had no, when we had no food, we had no food, we had no food, we had no grace, we had no grace, we had no grace, and we had no pride, had no pride, had no pride, had no pride.